0: SR1 Popnacht. Popnacht.
1: How could I not leak it? I look so good, you look so good, maybe we should all leak it together. 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You only live once, let the people see.

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When you worry, call me. I make you happy.